0: Bomba.
1: The hottest mix show live from Mexico City, hosted by
0: Gorka. 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

addition to the flow. 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I blasted off the planet, rock that caused catastrophe, and it matters more because I had it. Now I had a thought about wreaking havoc on an opposition. Kinda shocking, they want a static with precision. I'm automatic, quarterback, I ain't talking second, pack it up, I don't panic. 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

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Not working hard. Yeah, right, picture that with a Kodak. Or better yet.

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Turn it up, cause it's getting heavy. Wild, wild, West Coast. These are the girls I love the most. I mean the ones, I mean like she's the one. Kiss her,